You remember Scotty's line from that? Captain, there be whales here. I love that one. Anyway, The Voyage Home from Star Trek IV. The Voyage Home, the title of that movie, the main title, by Leonard Rosenman, another composer, wonderful film composer that contributed to the wonderful collection of Star Trek music. Well, on that note, we go to the movies that my kids got to see in the 21st century. Of course, Star Trek set in the 23rd century, so we're not

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0: È noto il banquì del paese che andò.

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Orgastico. Inumi ti insegna la modestia. Oh, don't soave, passa.

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1: Well, we couldn't even consider autumn without playing the Autumn Concerto from The Four Seasons by Vivaldi. Rachel Podger is front and center with Brecon Baroque.